0: 30 just advising him about 240 and the 225, so the parties are separated.
1: 220, 10-4. Yeah, so we're going to have a question. I
0: didn't have a 10-4, thank you.
2: Lincoln, Lincoln, so 240.
0: Ten four 12634 West Pasadena Avenue. Advising she was assaulted by her sister. She is 9 months pregnant. Left the house and walked to the nearby park. Firearm in the bedroom. There is a pit bull on site, not aggressive. SUV with the brother. How she refused EMS.
2: Lincoln, just for a copy of the updates, thank you.
0: 10-4.

Lincoln 222, code 20. So far, thank you.

0: Thank you, ancillary pilot, copy traffic. Westbound I-10 and 303 with Arizona, David King Adam 665, proceed.
1: So far. Lincoln 235, David King Adam 665, that's 29 negative for 2019 Honda Civic. Expires 11 of 26.

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0: 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It's going to be Bell Road and Doba Bustos in the westbound lanes. 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Didn't look like it was occupied.
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0: 10-4.

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0: Out of Arizona, 24 last name. Rodriguez, common spelling. Oz, Queen Union, Ida. Robert Ocean, George Adam. First, Jose. Date of birth, 03-27-1994.
1: 10-4.

0: Engine 233, can you copy to me?
1: Give me just 1 second. 235, 29 negative, 27 Sam. I still need to run him three other ways, but looks like he's not eligible. Go ahead.
0: Arizona, 66 Adam, 3 John Mayer.
1: Two, two, three, six, six, Adam, three, John Mary's, 29 negative for 2018 Chevy Trax. Comes back to Christian. Out of Avondale, expires 2015 to 25.

0: Have. It's 29 negative all four ways. 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It looks like it was suspended. 7-9 of 26.
1: 10-4.
0: Are you code 4?
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0: Lincoln 346.
2: Send me to the 451 Adam.
0: DT-3 North. North 199th Avenue, 345 Gen 4. It's going to be at the Industrial Steel Ranch. Activation of Zone 3 North Middle Door.

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1: Yeah, I'm just advising, it's a number 3, all the way from Del Webb to 99th Avenue.
0: 10-4.

emergency traffic will be for Eastside District 1, 123 beat for 901 David at 102nd and Main, Main and 102nd. All units responding acknowledge on east, others clear, 1807.

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0: Lincoln, 235. 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
0: Adam, Arizona, last of Paul, Adam, Lincoln, Adam, Charles, Ida, Ocean, Sam. First of Adam, Lincoln, Ocean, Nora, David, Robert, Adam, 0106, 1996.
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1: Thank you, 10-4.
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1: 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I'll start that way until fire doesn't need a signal.
0: 10-4, thank you. Good morning. 67, 10 to Comac, Northwest 7.

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0: 11 with a couple extra N's. It's going to be 29 negative for 2015 Toyota Corolla. And expired 6/15 of 26.
1: You copy traffic on that vehicle. I'll be on 99th and Tonto. Out with that vehicle and for that reason.
0: So far.

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0: The 961 call, please.
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0: 14-14515 West Grand Valley at 7 off Grandview. 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
0: Okay, thank you.

0: Engage 31. Can you copy a 712 on the Hacienda River bottom?
1: What?
0: And it's going to be a wet kickoff following a side-by-side.
2: Perfect. Is that he wants to get traffic?
1: Thank you.

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1: Okay.

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1: 2454.

emergency traffic will be for Eastside District 1127 beat for 962 at Hunt and Arizona. Arizona and Hunt Highway for 962. All units responding acknowledge on east. All others clear. 1941.

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1: The south of Camelback and Dice are, one of the vehicles is going to be pulling into the Denny's, the other one it looks like is stuck in the roadway.

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0: Confirm.

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1: 346.
0: 87 and 961 and 44.
1: So far, it's going to be Banner Del Webb. Looks like the vehicles are going to be a black BMW and a silver Hyundai sedan.

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1: Jurisdiction is going to happen in the northbound lanes between Camelback Road and Sonoma Drive.

0: looks like we take a little bit north of Villanueva and then all the way down south as well.
1: And for the switch.
2: Arizona 28.
0: Go ahead.
2: First one will be an Arizona temp tag. 928587 Charles. Break for second. Out of Arizona, Charles Tom Young, 5956.

Black Charles Commune 5956, my negative for 2016 Hyundai Azura out of Sun City West, expired 12/15 of 24. F2-8587 Charles, 29 negative for a 2020 BMW 540, temporary tag expires 8/3 of 26, issued to a Lillian Wiley out of surprise.

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1: Hello, I'm over clear at 1959.
0: Wait, in 344.
1: Area 44.
0: Yeah, I'm pretty sure we 17 to Manor Del Webb to speak with the victim.

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1: Paul Henry, 7074, sworn in negative for 2013 Hyundai Elantra out of El Mirage. It expired 12/31/25.
0: D45-1014, you copy traffic on that. I'm going to be on 113th and Grand.

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1: 220, go ahead.
0: Have a 585 in the 231B.
2: 220, turn 4. 220, can you see if one of those rest units is available for from that Hacienda traffic and start setting some calls?
3: 291, I'll start taking a look at it, man.

0: 291.
1: Can you break myself in the Lincoln 232 and Sonoma 567, please?
0: Monte 511 West Van Buren Street. Complainant says that there are neighbors at this house, Angelus and Renee, with three children. There's arguing been going on for the last 20 minutes.

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2: 71.
3: King 398, I'm on down the street.
1: Over.
2: Lincoln 233.
1: 233.
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2: Confirm.
3: So I'm 2141.
2: 2141.
3: Yeah, Mr. Trump, please, man.

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1: We are getting another call from Maria down in Gila Bend area, and do you guys want me to leave a call on the board?
0: Okay,

0: 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Out of Arizona, David Victor Adam, 037.
1: And they go for exception 23 Kia Sorento out of Avondale, expires 10/15/26.
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0: Be at the Walgreens 107th in Peoria. 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
1: So far, it looks like we've gotten at least three in the last 2 days.
0: Definitely, you know, more, right?
1: So far.

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1: 223.
0: 7-7-8, please.
1: Football 2641 West Orange Drive. Clinic says that they heard about 5 shots 2 minutes ago and not being heard afterwards.

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0: The Peoria and 101st, 5 Arizona, 3 King, Adam 0, Adam Paul, Adam, headlight.
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0: I'm not seeing any sign of a live van or a horse blocking the roadway. 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
0: Can you add me to the 240 might be? Correction, 51 feet.
2: 10-4, the current near 331st Avenue in Forest Pleasant. Our complainant's going to be waiting at the Dollar General off of Harding Avenue.

0: Lincoln 233.
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0: 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They're no longer blocking the road, but they are, the music is super loud. So I'm going to go down Dunlap and see if I can locate this property. Just stand by for an updated address.

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0: Both units will be truncated in the area of 12730 West Kennebec Road at the Villas,

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0: Number 11701 West Glendale Avenue at the club. Looks like a patron hit an employee's vehicle in the white Toyota Camry and a black Volkswagen.

0: It comes back kind of negative to a 2016 Honda CRV to that address. I'm sorry, 18515 West Van Buren Street, to Renee. It expires 3/28.
1: 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You can update that address for my address. 18515, please.
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0: 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I'm going to be turning 11 to Toggin at the U-Haul.
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0: Out of Arizona, Adam, X-ray Adam, 1 Henry Gorge, break for second.
1: Go ahead.
0: Arizona, Edward Young Adam, 9 King 7.

0: 223 back, Adam X-ray, Adam 100 George, Toyota negative for 2019, Toyota Camry out of Litchfield Park, Toyota Maria, expires 12 of 26. And for 2019, Volkswagen Jetta out of Phoenix, Toyota Giorgio, expires 6 of 27.
1: Okay, and for if you have a, can you run the attachment office?
0: Come for?

0: emergency tropical beat for Eastside District 7, 741 beat for 962 Union at Shea and Palisades. Palisades and Shea for 962 Union. All units responding acknowledge on East. All others clear 2107.
1: Beat 3, Maria, 29, negative 27, valid.
2: Before the switch.

Emergency traffic will be for Eastside District 1, 128B for 901 at 26614 South Pear Tree Drive, 26614 South Pear Tree Drive. All units responding, is now launched on east. All is clear, 2110.

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1: Southern, probably southeast or southwest of it. I can hear some shots coming from the river bottom.

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0: Avenue. And it says that there was a female and three males in the carport area of the church, but they did leave heading northbound, I believe, on foot.

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0: 10-4, ma'am, but also, can you have fire respond, please?
1: 210 North Tournament Drive.

0: 31, 2451. Thank you.
1: Thank you.
2: 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Thank you, Matt.
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1: 33 time, go ahead.
0: I'll be on I-10 eastbound on Avondale with Arizona King 7 Adam, 4 Mary, 4 east of cell phone wall traffic.

333 Contact, King 7 Adam 4, Ray 4 Shranaga for 717, Chevy Camaro out of Tucson, expires 11-30 of 26, is also 28 Sam for no insurance.

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0: Thank you. Lincoln 230, Cove 20.
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0: Lincoln 1035, copy traffic. Northbound SR 85, milepost 124, with Arizona 7 Charles Adam 551 for speed.
1: Lincoln 235 29 negative for 28 7 Charles Adam 551 comes back to 2010 Lexus RX out of Peoria. Expire 6/30/27.
0: /235 correction on the 28 7 Charles Adam 551.

Lincoln 235-29, negative for 28-7, Charles Adams 55 Tom, comes back to 2018 Land Rover. Out of Glendale, expires 229-28.

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1: 235, go ahead.
0: Out of Arizona, last of Adam King Robert, Ida Robert. First of Mary Adam Robert, Charles Edward Lincoln Adam. 1227, 1978.
1: 10-4.
0: Lincoln 342. Can you bring me a copy of 617?
1: All right.
0: Be in the alleyway between the 111th and 113th in Michigan. Via white male, blue over gray.
1: Canada. Two 35 29 Saint Davis 27 Salifer Class B's and David with an OLN of Bravo 137 333 56. No restrictions. No priors. Expires 12/27/2043.
0: Lincoln 291. I copy. I'll be contacting by 21.
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2: And 4. Can I get a 2729? Be a Hispanic male, last Miguel. Mary, Ida, George, Union, Edward, Lincoln. First Inspector. Edward, Charles, Tom, Ocean, Robert. 1204-1985.
1: 10-4. I'm just confirming the date of birth, 1204-1985.
0: 342-10-4.
1: Three 42, 29, negative 27, I'm not getting a return. Do you have Olin or Sosh?

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0: Last of John, Ida, Mary, Edward, Nora, Edward, Zebra. First of Edward, Robert, Nora, Edward, Sam, Tom, Ocean. 1022 of 1957.
1: And that's 1967?
0: Negative 1957.
1: 10-4.

0: Please, 1035 for input only. Ernesto Jimenez, date of birth 10/22/1957, is the defendant in order of protection with the Teresa Jimenez as a protected party, but that expired 3/29/23. Other than that, 29 negative and 27 valid and attached.
1: Okay. 3071, can you hand me the 910 Bravo with 2464?
0: 10-4.

0: 342. Can you copy a 647 out?
1: All right.
0: 107-60,
1: I have 107 in the US 60. Is it at the price?
0: Popeyes.
1: What?
0: Be a female black over black.
1: 10-4.

79th Avenue and Rozier, just southwest of a live monitoring company, states there is a 647 647 at a male subject that rides on a motorbike, described as early 30s, late 20s, Hispanic male, 5'8", slim build, wearing a blue helmet, black t-shirt, dark blue jeans, black boots. Time delay is about 10 minutes.

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1: Circle.
0: 10-4, 309th Drive and Baseline just southwest of there's people shooting at the river bottom.
1: 10-4, 331 is
0: one. 10-4.

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0: 235.
1: Southbound at 485, milepost 122, with Arizona, Henry, Ocean, Lincoln, Lincoln, Sam 28, proceed.
0: 10-4. Negative for 28, Henry, Ocean, Lincoln, Lincoln, Sam, 28, comes up to 2024, Jeep Grand Cherokee out of Yuma, expires 7/31/27.

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0: 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And put me on a 2513, same location.

0: Four Marble Adam Zero Hammer Brown.
1: 10-4. Lincoln 222-29, negative for 28, Sam Robert Adams, 0 Henry Tom, conduct a 2024 Jeep Wrangler out of Levine to 11709 South 42nd, up to 1 Holstay, Controlla, expires 131-27.
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0: 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I'll be out with two vehicles, and the advisor is like two side-by-sides that kind of took off on me. I'm not pursuing it.
1: Transfer.

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1: Sounds like.

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1: Cancel.
0: Yeah, 8-2, Lincoln 342, 6-1.

0: 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For 20, please.
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1: Yeah, I heard, thank you.

0: 333, Tom, can you copy 647 Charles? Yeah, 114th and Lakeshore with two vehicles at the park, multiple subjects at the park as well. I'll get you a couple of 20 minutes here in a sec.
1: Okay, I'm sorry.
0: 333, Tom, can you copy 28?
1: Go ahead.
0: So, Arizona, Lincoln Adam, 9 Henry 7.
1: 333 pounds, 29 negative for 28, Nor Lincoln Adam, 9 Henry 7, comes back to 2026 Kia K5 out of Phoenix to a Brandon Hall, and that is verified 3127.
0: 333, Tom, ready for a second?
1: I'm ready.
0: Second is going to be also out of Arizona, Bravo John Adam, 1 Charles 7.
1: Same fine. 29 negative for 28, Bravo John Adam, 1 Charles 7, comes back to a 2001 Honda CRV out of Phoenix, that expires 6/15/28, comes back to a Julian Cabrera.
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0: 340 or 350, can I have eyes on traffic?
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0: Can I get a 27-21 for 2 miles out of Arizona?
1: Triple, go ahead.
0: The Cabrera last name, Charles Adam, Bravo, Robert Edward, Robert Adam. First name is Julian, John Union, Lincoln, Ida, Adam, Laura. May 2007, break for second.
1: Probably with your second.
0: Second's going to be last name Bell, Bravo, Adam, Lincoln, Lincoln. First name Berman, Carmen Spellman, 11-1-2000.
1: Tampa.
2: Lincoln 346, Charlie 23, 333, Tom.
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I'm Julian, 29, making it 27 valid with class G is in George restrictions. And Renee, 29, negative 27 valid for class D is in David.

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0: For 12035 West Southern Lane, it's a red Toyota Camry parked in front of that location. It is blocking Arizona 28589. Victor Bravo Henry, it's not running.

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0: Code 20, please.
1: 1762.
0: 10-4, thank you. Lincoln 230.
2: Just 750.
0: 10-4, thank you.

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1: Go ahead.
0: 4 X-ray Adam 6 Victor Henry.
1: 10-4. Five 29 negative for 28. Bravo X-ray Paul 0806 comes back to a 2016 Nissan Sentra out of surprise. Expires 4/15/27. 29 negative for 28. 4 X-ray Adam 6 Victor Henry comes back to a 2022 Genesis G70 out of Litchfield Park. Expires 5/15/27.
0: 10-4. And that Nissan Sentra, what address did it come back to?
1: There's three ROs. It came back to 14725 West Lucas Lane to a Faith Brad or Dylan Doolin.
0: 345, 10-4, thank you.
1: 10-4.

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1: We had a text to 911 stating need assistance, CV at 13518 West Marshall Avenue. They gave cords of that address. We're still trying to get further. Let me run the address, see if we have any premise history.
0: And forth, thanks so much for the message. Lincoln 291 and 222, same traffic, please.
1: 10-5, thank you.

units around to that 670 and the 225 beat. Cooper left at the residence for a 670 March 24th, 2026. Cooper was on a student.

0: 70 and the 225B, the text came in stating, never mind, it's okay, he left.
1: To 230, we copy myself and 225 are about 5 minutes out, so I can see first you're only. Sam 2194, could you have me that?
0: Sam 4.
2: Lincoln 222, can you forward short me and copy traffic?
0: Go ahead.
3: Be on 35th and McDowell out with George 1, Adam 1, William 3 for no less rear.
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1: 10-4.

0: message, everyone.
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0: Thank you, 291. Can I get Arizona 28?
1: 291.
0: John, Adam, John, 0170.
1: Just confirming, Tom, Adam, Tom, 016.
0: 017.
1: 10-4. And 129, negative for 28, Tom, Adam, Tom, 017, and I'm not getting a 28 return.
0: Thank you, 291. Copy, standby.
1: Go ahead.
0: 10-1-7.

0: 291. 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
1: 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Yeah, you can just stand by, please.
0: Stand for.

0: your response to that?
1: I can start fire. Fire was out yesterday for a fall injury for a 75-year-old female. Transport. She refused transport.

0: 345.
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Yeah, reach the 14 Charles. Insure myself, 523 in the area. 10-4.

emergency traffic will be for the East Side District 1124B for 239 Victor, 131 South 95th Street, 131 South 95th Street for 239 Victor. Units responding, main on station 100. All others clear, 0140.

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0: One Ignite Drive and Missouri Avenue. Can you copy a 28? Arizona, Bravo, Robert Frank, 2531.
1: Lincoln, 223-29, negative for 28, Bravo, Robert Frank, 2501, contacted 2078, Patriot, 2355, South 12th Street, to a Jeffrey McKay, but there's also a 377 West Highway 260 to a Justina McKay, and that expired 4/30/2018.
0: To just confirming, it's Bravo, Robert Frank, 2531, and that was a white Toyota Sequoia.
1: 10-4. 63-29, taking up for 28, Bravo, Robert Frank, 2531, contact to 2005 Toyota Sequoia, to 18262 West Sunny Slope Lane, to a Justin Fetters, that expires 12/31/26, I'll run.

0: Lincoln 220, can I have that traffic? I have a 415 Edward and a 223B priority 30.
1: Lincoln 223, can you show myself and 225.14 Edward?
0: 10-4-5-0-4-9 North 189th Drive, just north of Perryville and Camelot. Looks like a loud party. The gate code is town 1010. Two two five. Did you want me to clear you off that 415 Charles? A 3?
1: Well, you can justify 10-4, you come there 4 and put me back on the 415 over, please. Thank you.
0: Sounds like, thank you.

probably an attempt to locate special attention District 3B343. Attempt to locate will be in the area of Grand and 107th Avenue. Our caller states there's a red Suburban, Texas 28, Victor Robert X-ray 5024, last seen heading eastbound, that is weaving in and out of traffic and speeding. Our caller is following. We advise not to follow. Time delay is about 2 minutes. No further information. Stations are clear. 0155.

0: Lincoln 222.
1: Lincoln 222.
0: Yes, ma'am. Can you copy some of those?
1: Go ahead.
0: Last four is going to be 3195, black and color, negative entry.
1: It's not a 3511.
0: My apologies, this is an engine entry.
1: Definitely, thank you.

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1: Jeffer 13036 West Citrus Court, our caller states Brothers 54, Adam, and is banging his head into the wall and making 666 statements. We do have fire on the line. The brother is 22 years of age and is attempting to harm himself.
0: Presentation, please.
1: Jeffer, thanks.
2: And 220 on this call. The complainant's at 5049. He's complaining about a neighbor, correct?
1: Titans, the 5049 North 189th.

0: 23, can you show one side and release?
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0: And 222, can you copy 1024?
1: 1024, I'm just entering the vehicle now. 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

0: 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Can you see if 230 was the number one I call?
1: 230.
0: Ten four.
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1: 350, go ahead.
0: I'm going to be on the 101 southbound exit 6 at Cardinal Way. I'm going to be out with a white Ford sedan. Arizona plate, Sam, David, Adam, 6, Tom, 2, no lights.

0: -28. Sam David Adam, 6 Tom 2, construct 2008 accurate. P1 out of Phoenix, expires 7/31/26.
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0: 10-4, go ahead.
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0: 10-4.

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0: 2-3 backfires at storm 3.
1: 10-4.

Pantaloso Special Attention District 3D342 DPS Authority. Attempt to locate within the area of Grand and 111th Avenue. It's a white Kia Soul that is driving recklessly, cannot maintain lanes, almost hit another vehicle. Time delay is about 2 minutes. It's a newer model Kia Soul, had an Uber or Lyft sign in the window. No further information, stations are clear, 0212.

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0: 3:10, thank you, yes.
1: 10-4, thank you. 3:33, Tom. Code 20, please.
2: 20-1.
1: 10-4, thank you.

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1: 2451, thank you.
0: 10-4, thank you. Lincoln 233.
2: Sam, 450, thank you, ma'am.
0: 10-4, thank you. Lincoln 342.
2: 2402, thank you.
0: 10-4, thank you. Lincoln 345.
3: 345.
0: Code 20, please.
3: 2388, thanks.
0: 10-4, thank you. King 398.
4: 13544, thank you.
0: 10-4, thank you. Three thirty two, Tom.
1: 2249, thanks.
0: 10-4, thank you. Watch Flander 3.
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2: James, 231, can you copy 2729?
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2: It's going to be last name of Sam, Adam, Adam, Sam, first name of Edward, Sam, Tom, Edward, Rubble, Adam, Nora. Date of birth is 11-28-1987.

0: And just to one back, I think this call might be referencing the 778 that we heard earlier. Can you cross-reference that call, please?
1: 10-4.

0: And just to going back, I think this call might be referencing the 778 that we heard earlier. Can you cross-reference that call, please?
1: 10-4.
2: Okay, 232.
1: 232.
2: It's going to be a different location where it occurred. It won't be the Hacienda River Bottoms.

0: 3:42, are you available for that 647 Bravo?
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0: Okay, thank you. 1801 West Country Gables Drive. It's in front of the church. There's a vehicle with all the doors open. 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
1: 7-4. 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That expires 7/15/26.

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1: 10-4.
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1: And price, what's your
0: name? 10-4, and he's 29, you get a 27 valid and attached.
1: And for the rest, thank you.

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1: 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She registered 23 at the Brazos Buckeye. Can you show me 17 to Brazos Buckeye?
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0: 345, 346, or 350. 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
1: 350, I was.
0: 10-4, she called in just to make sure it was you guys. I'll tell her to answer.
1: Yeah, we're 23 at the front, trying to find out where the mail was last seen.

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2: Amara.
0: Right now, Amara Rose, Robert.

0: 22 seconds. You make it up on the flag drone. 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
0: Can you check with Adam 230? I can go to the scene and have Adam 231 relieve 234 at the hospital.
1: Adam 230.
2: I'm good with that. Thank you.
1: 10-4-231, copy.
2: Well, yeah, copy.
1: 231, I'll show you en route to Abraza West.
2: Lincoln 230.
1: We
2: found the shell casings and looks like we've got the area.
1: And are you at the Hacienda River Bottom and Indian School?
2: Simple, north of, there's a trail that's just east of 327th Avenue, and we followed that back into the quarry area.
1: 10-4.

0: 4808 327th Avenue, Tonopah, 85354.
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2: 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It looks like 223 rounds. Haven't picked them up. It looks like 223 rounds.
1: 10-4.

0: 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I have 602-292-0485.
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1: Careful.
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0: 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I'll be lit up with Arcana 21.
1: I'm sorry, can I?
0: I'm transferring to Roswell. I'll be available by County 21.
1: 10-4, thank you.

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0: Adam 234, ma'am. Amara has been talked to by deputies, and so has the witness. She is going in to have CT scan and have surgery later on. There is no projectile to be recovered. 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
1: 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It's the Doris residence. I'm sorry, Davis residence. Activation is front sliding door. 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
1: He's here.
0: 10-4, thank you. I'll show him out of the district.
1: 10-4. You can put him to the 7.
0: 10-4.

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0: That's right, thank you.

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1: Sam 2464.
0: Yeah, I believe 324 Tom's gonna be out at the range.
1: 10-4.

May Lincoln copy to me? 221 King. 220 Lincoln. 220 Lincoln. Good morning, ma'am. Bravo 2581, vehicle 311906. Can you please shoot me en route to the District 2 traffic on Indian School on 339th?

0: 344. Romeo 28.
1: Got it.
0: Nevada, 7265 Edward 6.
1: Ten 4. 29 negative 4. Nevada 28-7265 Edward 6 comes back to a 2025 Nissan sedan. Registered to Fox Rent-A-Car, and that expires 12-4-26.

0: 345 standard line for hot traffic. Traffic will be for the Westside District 3Z342 for 239 Victor 13638 North Newcastle Drive, 13638 North Newcastle Drive. All units responding remain on 300. All other units clear 0612.
1: Level 344, can you clear us to 5 on the 45 Frank and Mattis?
2: 346 in traffic.
3: 341
0: 10. I have Adam 341, Adam 346, Bravo 344, 239 Victor 13638, North Newcastle Drive, apartment 112. Our caller states that his wife is losing it. He took the bat away from her, stating he's not injured. There are 417s at the residence. They are secured in a safe. States that his wife is under the influence of 267. I'll see what history we have here. So that 239 Victor is apartment 112. And I'm sorry, which unit was standing by?

0: Thank you for your time.
1: Where are you standing by?
0: 10-4, can you just clear me a form on my current call? Thank you.
1: 10-4, thank you.
2: And 340.
1: Adam 340.
2: Good morning, ma'am. I'll have a call. I'll be logging on shortly.
1: 10-4, thank you. And good morning.

Claim Raptor Vector 39 Victor, the wife Kathleen has broken items in the home. Our complaint will be outside wearing a blue shorts and tan shirt. There's also one dog at the residence, not aggressive.

0: Traffic will be for the West Side District 2B 233 for a vehicle crash with injuries. Baseline 334th Avenue, 334th Avenue on baseline. All units responding, remain on 200. All other units clear, 0614.
1: Adam 231.
0: Adam 231, 10-4, thank you. Vehicle crash with injuries, baseline 331st Avenue, just eastbound. It's a silver 2018 GMC 2500 versus a silver Honda pickup truck. We are starting fire. Looks like airbags have deployed in the silver Honda.
2: There. Adam 234, go ahead and put me on that traffic also, please.
0: 10-4, thank you.
3: 1025, same traffic, extended from I-10.
0: 10-4, thank you.
2: 34, I might also be extended from West LA, Bronzo.

0: 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We're rolling 23, we're advised.
1: Bravo 324, 10-4.
0: Back. Do we have a gate code for this aircraft?

0: That one work for you?
1: Yeah, of course, thank you. We'll be out with the complaint and we'll advise.
0: So far. So far.

0: Bravo 344.
1: Bravo 344.
0: For cat purposes, just be advised, subjects will under aid in prosecution for 240 and have physical evidence of it.
1: I'm sorry, you said there is physical evidence?
0: Important.

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1: Lincoln 225.
0: ITR at the custody on line 42.
1: 24626.

0: King 295.
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0: So far.

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0: Bravo, Henry John, 4033.

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0: And show me 10 South, please.
1: 10-4, have a good day.
0: Thank you, you too.

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1: Okay.

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1: Central, go ahead.
0: In the A shift, ma'am, one number is 2631 0452.

0: I'm 234.
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0: 4.

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0: 10-4, thank you.

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0: Start your morning. 103rd and Indian School. 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
0: 344.
1: Got me at 23 at 370, ending miles 30912.
0: Bravo 344, 10-4 at 722.

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Can you please show me a 28 from this traffic and 14 at 48? 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
1: Charles Boy, was there more for that?
0: Carlos 347, connect 10-9 to plate.
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6 Charles 6, this way in the negative for 2012 due Patriot. Comes back to David Brown, out of surprise, expires 5 of 27. Third hit from June. It was towed by surprise PD for an arrest.

0: 347.
1: You keep clicking. Are you trying to clear?
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1: You were much better that time, and I just attached him. He's 29 negative, 27 not eligible. Suspended.

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0: King 1095.
1: Yes, ma'am. I'm still having cat issues. Can you show me how that plug back pumps, please?
0: I include logging back in because I'm not sure you logged in.
1: Yes, ma'am. I'm trying to log back in.

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1: Two twenty.
0: Let's
1: see the 678 number one, please.
0: 10-4.

traffic will be for lakes at Bartlett, Rattlesnake Cove, Bartlett, Rattlesnake Cove. All units are spawning remain on 500 for 900 NORA. All of the units are 0901.

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1: 24, go ahead.
0: I'll be out at the QT on at the off ramp of the 202 in Buckeye. I'm out with the mail I'm called for.
1: So far.

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1: 231, I copy.
0: And then 02 West Brave Road.

231, this is a 911 hang-up callback. 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This was from phase two. So he was in a verbal argument with the wife, and she was hitting the wall. Didn't want contact, said he would call back if things escalated.

0: 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Can you add us to that same traffic, please?
1: King 295, so far.
0: Adam 350, copy at 670. Beyond it, Coma and Dicer.
1: So far.

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0: Sizing with an audible, 459 Charles, and then 902.
1: 10-4, thank you.
0: So far.

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1: Can you send me the 459 annual, the 42B?
0: 10-4, 9881 West Bell Road. Can food place activation with motion sensor?
1: 10-4, 10-4.

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0: Yeah, get to the 343-670.

0: 324 Tom.
1: 324 Tom.
0: Matt, are you showing me some of those?
1: 10-4, have a great rest of your day.

0: 221.
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0: Ma'am, I copied that update. Can you clear me a 5 and send me the 509, please?
1: 10-4.
2: Two twenty-two, same traffic.
1: 222-10-4. 311-859 South 45th Avenue.

0: 222. And also that she's already took the vehicle. The baby's father is attached. He's got a 51 out of Pinal County. And 27 Sam, ID card only.
1: Adam 221, I did not get that name. 229, please.
0: One second, I'm sorry, last thing that clearing before that?

0: 221 and 222, the mail subject that our caller is saying took her vehicle is attached. It's actually Vernon Trejo, and he's got a 51 out of Pinal County and is 27 Sam.
1: Go for it. Thank you.

0: And Adam 346, were you clearing?
1: 346, 22, ma'am.
0: I'm sorry, can you 10-9?
1: 10-22.
0: 10-4.

0: Adam 223, you can send me that 670.
1: Ten four, it's going to be unit 61 at Camelback Cottages, 12350 West Camelback. The neighbor, he can hear the two 101s at this cottage cursing at each other and banging on the walls.

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1: Around 55.
0: Can you pre-mean that me to 2 degrees from it?

0: kind of advice on traffic?
1: Yeah, 340.
0: I have a 415 Union and a 346 Priority 3.
1: Yeah, fine, thank you.

0: 230. Can I advise on traffic?
1: M230.
0: I have a 670 priority 2 in the 232B. It's an iPhone crash alert.
1: I got you. Thank you.
0: 10-4, thank you.
2: Adam 232. Can you clear me at 4 and then add me to that 670?
0: 26310 South Spring Mountain Trail, just west of. It's an iPhone crash alert. We attempted 2 times callback, no answer.

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1: 10417121 West Glendale Avenue, out West General Store. Our caller states there's a transient male that continues to come back and refuses to leave the store. He's harassing customers and refusing the food people are giving him, stating he'd rather want money. Described as a black male, 5'3", heavy build with dreads, wearing a black shirt and black pants.

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1: Okay, thank you.
0: So far.

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0: 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Edward 282, code 20.
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1: Is there a gate code for this community? Spring Mountain Ski Ranch?
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0: 295, that's a negative. It looks like it's a new development. We don't have anything in the system yet, and I'm not showing any other calls for service in that area.
1: 10-4, thank you. Adam 232, that's going to be where our location is, coordinates. So we'll have to have somebody let us in at some point.
0: So far, we can try fire and see if they have one.

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1: 232.
0: And can unit try 2241 pounds.
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0: It's going to be number 3 in the area. Local residents stated they haven't seen any collision.
1: So far, I tried calling the number again, it just goes to voicemail.

324, it's going to be 22408 North Padaro Drive. 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Actually, they're in Minnesota. So the neighbor called them and said they watched somebody back out of their garage this morning. There shouldn't be anybody there. Said it was a white sedan. Caller gave us the garage door code. And they're asking us to do a sweep of the house.

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0: Sean, listen, that's my call for service. Can you prevent me from the call? I'll go ahead back on the call.
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1: You can bring me for the 901. I copy all the notes.
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0: your complainant has 1035 under her AKA for a probation violation, and she's 27, Sam.
1: Sorry, let me copy all that. Thank you.
0: So far.
2: Two twenty. Copy the update on the 778. Let's break one of the down cells units, please.
0: Two 21 and 222, do you copy?
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1: Call here. I'm making contact with Mr. Harris. Can you please have fire to come do a precaution evaluation on the water?
0: 10-4.

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0: Adam, to 22.
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0: Ma'am, I've been in the area. I haven't heard anything for the past 8 minutes. 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
1: 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Thank you.
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0: That's worth it, Gary.

0: TJ, so you can send me that 415 trolls.
1: So far, it's going to be in the area 7832 North 183rd. Two boys on a quad, helmets, shorts, and no shirts, riding on a blue quad, getting into people's mailboxes. Last thing going south on 183rd.

0: 222.
1: Can you hand me 3712, please?
0: 10-4. 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Should be on site. One male subject last seen wearing a long sleeve shirt, vest, jeans, and a hard hat on the west side of the site.

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0: Hey, Major Traffic, it's for the West Texas, 5346-4901, 27452, North 204th Avenue, 27452, North 204 Avenue, for 901, all responding units. Acknowledgement from 300, although it is clear at 1223.
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0: Supervising the 647 Charles, a 505, a 712, and a 242.
1: 10-4, thank you.

I'm not 911. 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Was telling fire. He thinks it's too late for CPR. And our caller's going to be waiting outside.

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0: Welcome to the updates. We're about 25 minutes out. Can you buzz the other units? Will be primary for training purposes.
1: 351 and 346, copy.
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0: Adam, 234.
1: Adam, 234.
0: Ma'am, I see that 242 and the 21 beats by 21. Go ahead and send it to me, please.

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1: Our subject's at the hospital currently for a dog bite, so we're going to go meet. Auto 231.
0: I'm 231.
1: Hospital, I want your patient.
0: 10-4.

341-288 to Robert David is 29-negative for 2020 Toyota Camry. It comes back to Michael Slater at that address. Expires 10-26.

0: 221.
1: Adam, 221.
0: He's going to go 506 in my V, and I copy that notes.
1: O2 West Southern.

0: 41, we have the female attached. Her 27 is valid. She's a defendant on a couple of order protections. And the male that she left with has a 52 out of MCSO.
1: Copy, thank you.
0: Ten four.
2: Emergency traffic will be on the east side, District 1, 126B, 4962, Avenida del Yaqui and Calle Guadalupe. Calle Guadalupe and Avenida del Yaqui, units responding, nozzle remain on 100, all this clear at 1251.

white Mercedes. This is his Airbnb. His renters are refusing to leave, and he is willing to aid.

0: 222. 222.
1: Can you send me that 647 Charles MIV, please?
0: West Broadway. Live monitoring can see a black sedan with a male subject in a tote bag. Appears to be a white or Hispanic male, 35 to 40, a beard, dark hair, heavier set, wearing green shirt, black shorts. Appeared to be going through one of the vehicles on the northwest side.

0: 222, there's lots of calls for service for this property. The most recent was on 744-459.
1: And 4.

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1: 346.
0: Keep open. Eyes 128.
1: 10-4, go ahead.
0: Lincoln William Tom, 486.

0: 86 is 29 negative for a 1995 Chevy GMT 400. Comes back to that address to Juan and Linda.
1: Three, four, six, seven, thank you.
0: To four.

0: 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Bravo 344.
1: Bravo 344.
0: Can you assign an IR movie primary? You don't need voice.
1: AGS primary, I'll put an IR on there.
0: 10-4, thank you.
1: 10-4.

0: 341.
1: 317 to that address. I spoke with the 101 on the phone. She said that she needs an OOP to be served with the defendant that is also at that location.
0: Another unit to go with you?
1: Yeah, there is 110-4.
0: Check for a unit that can break to go with Adam 341.
2: Adam 341, 7th District.
0: Adam 340, 4, thank you.

0: Vanille.
1: For me, can you go and send me 10 messages with their non-emergency number, please?
0: 10-4.
2: Pound 351.
0: 10-4.
2: Yeah, get back to the 262, please.
0: So far.
3: Three, four, four, coffee, sound alike.
0: So far.
4: Bravo 347.
0: Bravo 347.
4: Can you break me from my current call and add me to the 670 in the 41 beat?

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1: 346.
0: Can't make the title 7.

0: just advising on this 901 at a rehab. It's going to be for a full code. Fires en route and CPR is in progress.
1: Okay,
0: is that a medical facility? 10-4, it's a Sun City Health and Rehab Facility.
1: 10-4, copy.
2: There's on 28. False Frank Mary, 2035.
0: Charles Frank Mary, 2035, 29 negative for an 07 Toyota Tacoma out of Whitman to Jose, showing 28 Sam 4, no insurance, expiring 6, expired 6/15/2026.

0: 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The warrants have been confirmed.
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1: Southport. 295 is 17, or XL is 42 on board.
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1: 340.
0: Yeah, Fairbridge, we've been in contact with 101 on the southeast side. Garage door open.
1: 10-4, do you guys want the station?
0: Negative, we're trying to check for OEF.
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1: Copy to that 28331 Nora Young Lincoln. It's coming back as a 509 out of MCSO. Trying to be a 2004 Dodge Ram 1500. It's registered as a prize to a Kevin expiring in 2027.

0: 220.
1: 220.
0: Just like I was thinking of a 647 Charles at a Cheyenne Mountain, and an audible that's coming in from the impound lot. Our security are responding.
1: Fire, copy, thank you. 322 Tom.
0: 323 Tom.
1: You can put me on that audible at the impound mall, 323.
0: The southeast part, motion detected. Just funny.
1: If you can just advise the Tom unit, we've been having issues with the alarm.
0: 323 Tom, copy.
1: So far, I'm 23.

0: 31.
1: Did you guys call OIC for the 509 Robert portion of this, or if not, I can call them.
0: First time I've been advised this, we need to confirm.
1: Yeah, you can confirm on it. We're doing a recovery. I'll call them.

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4: Dispatchers, no dispatch. YC is asking for you to fax over the recovery information over to them.

0: 10-4, can you confirm if you guys have the keys 28 is on it and if it's drivable?
1: Yeah, 10-4, I also have the victim here as well. She's coming after this address.
0: ORC.
1: 10-4, thank you.
2: Adam 230.
0: Adam 230.
2: I'm not too far from that call on the 229B. If you could have Lincoln 231 go test 10-7 and I'll take that.
0: 10-4, Lincoln 231 copies.
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0: 10-4.

0: 340.
1: 340. 347-4. 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
0: Come on.

0: 340.
1: Adam 340.
0: Can I clarify? I want a number. Uno, fire advice. Confirm 901 Henry at 1355. We did contact staff back. They're advising they don't need law enforcement, and they have a doctor on scene that's signing the death certificate.
1: Number one.
0: Okay, thank you.

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0: Over.

0: Adam 340 back. 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
1: Find that for me.
0: Size of this 459 Charles and 506, 343 and 347B.
1: Yeah, fine, thank you.
0: Thank you, sir. Number 347.

0: 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Were you able to copy?
1: Negative.
0: Can you duplicate the call as a 250? And then clear my current call with a number 2 would be 242 and add me to the 250?

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0: 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Thank you.
1: Adam 622.
0: Adam 222.
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0: Here's in a 9-4 Adam, 0, Mary 1.
1: Nine four Adam 0 Mary 1 29 negative for a 2006 Lazy Days motorhome. Switch to that address to Michael and Linda, expiring in 2027.

0: 출근이 제일 장. 제일 장. Good setting, please.
1: 2194, thank you.
0: 10-4, thank you.

The emergency traffic will be for Lakes at Bartlett Dam Road and Lower Rattlesnake. Lower Rattlesnake at Bartlett Dam Road for 962 Union. All units respond and acknowledge on Lakes, all others clear at 1620.

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1: Okay, good afternoon. And can you put me out on a 909 at Chaseville, please?
0: Good morning.
2: Three forty-one. I'll take the call, Levy.
0: Two West Manzanita for a 911 hang up. Original call came in with heavy static. Attempted to call back, no answer so far.

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All is clear at 1636.

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1: 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Is there another unit turning clear?
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0: Adam 232.
1: Adam 232.
0: And he took custody of the VB.